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0: llamado LA Material. She was actually on that video de que LA Material subió en las redes sociales acerca del tema. ¿Quieres opinar tú del tema? Llámanos 213-566-9696. 213-566-9696. It's not the same topic. We already got people complaining that we're talking about jerseys again. Like we said, we were ready to move on. Pero no puedes ignorar este video.
1: Exacto.
0: Este video, no estamos hablando de que eres de este país. Eres de otro. No tiene que ver con lo que hablamos ayer.
1: Exacto.
0: This is a whole different topic.
1: We're talking about if it's okay if you work for deporting people, if you can wear. Let's just say he was wearing la camisa del Salvador de Guatemala. I mean, it's just like, you know, it's a job in the end. And you know what? Like, I mean, it's not right to wear the jersey. Yeah.
0: So, shout out para Jose de Koreatown saying, you guys are talking about the same topic. No, it's not. It's not. It's a complete different question, complete topic.
1: Yeah.
0: It has to do with jerseys, pero es una pregunta totalmente diferente.
1: Es que la gente nomás va a escuchar lo que quieren escuchar, Eddie.
0: Yeah, exactly. All right, but it's okay. We'll take your feedback, and we're not mad at you, Jose de Koreatown. Gracias por escucharnos. All right, we're waiting for the calls. 213-566-9696. 213-566-9696. Hey, you never know. Maybe there's somebody right out there right now listening que conoce a alguien que trabaja para alguna agencia federal, ya sea ICE, Border Patrol, etc. Y que se ponen la camisa de México. Hit us up and tell us what you think about the topic. 213-566-9696. 213-566-9696. 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

0: 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I feel like crying, trust me. 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Like, no valen, you know? So, like, Mexico, we're really proud of who we are, you know? So if you want to be Mexican, get your f***ing shit out of ICE.
1: All right, muchas gracias por esa opinión. And we got different opinions.
2: Yes.
1: So let's play another one. Hay que tomar otra llamada y luego vamos a los mensajes de texto. Mega, buenos días.
3: Hi, my name is Kimberly. I am from Santana. I wanted to leave my opinion in regards to what you guys are talking about, the ICE agent wearing the Mexico jersey. I don't think it's correct that he is being a hypocrite and using a jersey when at his hands and the people that work with him at their hands, there's been people that have lost their lives during these moments that we're living, right? And people defending that he has a job are the same people that judge people for doing sex work, that judge people for being drug dealers, that judge people for being narcos. So that's something that you guys need to really look at. It's a bigger point. It's not just a job. If you're responsible for taking away the breadwinner, most of these people that have been are people that are parents and have to leave their kids now here in the United States to fend for themselves, to stay with family members. And there's a ripple effect of what their job has done to our community. You should really rethink how you think. It's not just a job. It has affected a lot of people in our community.
1: All right, muchas gracias por esas opiniones, but not everybody thinks the same. There's people that say it's okay que se ponga lo que él quiera.
2: Exacto.
1: Y aquí viene uno de ellos que dice, listen, I'm gonna read the whole thing. It's a little long, pon atención. Es en inglés porque me mandaron el mensaje en inglés. El mensaje dice, stop spreading fake information. If you feel like you have an actual information, tell the people who are and who are you're talking about. Because you're just lying. So ese mensaje me lo mandaron.
2: Wow.
1: Porque hace un rato en la parte 1 del Spicy Talk dijimos de que hay personas que son ciudadanos que han sido levantados y se los han llevado a detention centers. 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
2: Oh,
1: de eso no sabemos. 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
2: Ya he visto videos.
1: Y luego los dejan ir. Y luego los dejan ir sin explicación. And el mensaje sigue. Dice, you are the reason why stuff like this can never get solved because people like you can never tell the honest truth.
2: Wow.
1: So I replied and I said, what's the fake information? Y me dijo, name a citizen that has actually been deported. Or think about this. If the police is looking for someone and you fit the description, what's wrong with them stopping you to verify if you are the person they're looking for?
2: Wow.
1: Y él justificó también de que LAPD hace lo mismo, dice. Eso dijo él, no lo dije yo. Y yo le contesté y le dije, so you're telling me that citizens have not been taken away and put in detention centers?
2: Wow.
1: I replied, that's not fake. That's reality.
2: Mm-hmm.
1: We've seen cases. We've seen the videos. We've seen the people. Por ejemplo, como estuvo un ciudadano que estuvo en las redadas que pasaron. Me acuerdo de un caso específico. I don't know if you remember at the beginning of the raids, cuando hicieron las redadas en los campos de Camarillo. Un marine fue arrestado, se lo llevaron. Lo levantaron y luego él puso una demanda. That's probably the best example that I can put and that I can answer this person que acaba de mandar este mensaje de texto. Let's take a couple more calls.
2: Okay,
1: sí, tenemos llamadas. Si no, I'm going to read a couple more text messages. Aquí viene uno que dice, people calling need to have the information before they speak, dice. Maybe he was a cook or a security or just didn't want

We should all just show up to his concert in Taparrabos. I'm just saying. It's Mega 96.3, LA's number one party station, Paquete Familiar, and not Soak City. 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All you gotta do para ganar, all you gotta do para tu oportunidad de ganar es textear la palabra Soak, S-O-A-K, al 43902. Suerte.

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All right, so if you're from LA, you know what's about to happen. Pero si nos visitas de cualquier otra parte del mundo, bienvenidos a Los Ángeles. 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